Yeah, my dad sung until he died, man. 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He just burst into song whenever he could. Was he Welsh? No, he wasn't, but he really loved Wales. You know, it was like one of his

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Come on, Jari. Look at this man. Where you come from, sir? I be me and you. Not touching me, oh. 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

0: One more time, homie. Where's you from?
1: Hey,
0: where
1: is that from? Saran. Hey, you all here for Saran, homie?
0: I don't care who this nigga over here from. They don't tell me where he's from. It's Saran. I'm sorry.
1: Hold on. 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I'm gonna tell you where I'm from, okay? You're gonna tell me where you from, okay? Or where your grandma stay, where your mama stay, or where your daddy stay, okay?
0: All this talking.
2: As a matter of fact, get out the van, homie.

Betty Boop, then make camel alphabet soup and spell plug ones within. Forward march is the same when transistors will play. Coming to bed is the move. Dolby sound will be then top crown when I put the needle into your

0: 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You hear all that thundering and lightning, and get off that telephone.
1: All right. Grandmama, what's all that noise?
2: I'm scared.
0: Baby, don't be scared. It's gonna be all right. It's just the Lord doing his work.
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and I'm just standing there. I can't say a word, because everything's just gone. I've got nothing, absolutely nothing.

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I'm not gonna fucking just fucking leave it all now, cause you said it'd be forever and that was your vow. And you're gonna let our thing simply crash and fall.

will. An irresponsible horror show. It has been suggested that this contradictory...